Wheat and hops make beer. Corn and charred oak barrels make bourbon. And we, along with a little help from Nashville, make great country music. All we need now is you and yours. Here, enjoy another great country song.

So, just for the record, we're not country-ish. We're country all the way. Yeah! Playing one great song after another. 92.1, The Big Dog.

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If she doesn't say us, well then, time for a new phone.

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The Big Dog.

A John Deere sitting on a hillside with a small bird perched on the stack. That's what country sounds like.

All right. It is finally Friday. I know just the little beginning bit part of it, but I am so ready for this long Labor Day weekend. I'm working with you today, doing this overnight. Going to take a couple days off. Got a lot of drama-rama going on in the home. Got to take care of that. Kenny Chesney, Carry On.

0: We know that country music leads to hootin'. 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And we know that hootin' leads to hollering. And you know, a little hootin' and hollering never hurt anybody.
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It's me, Shannon, Shannon Black 995 on socials on our Friday leading into our long Labor Day weekend. Please be safe. 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

0: 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It is the fourth day of September 2026. Here is your forecast from the National Weather Service. Plenty of sunshine today, high temperature near 96 degrees, low overnight at 72. Tomorrow, chance of some rain with a high of 93. Currently, 70 degrees in Morganton, 70 degrees in Hickory. That's your forecast from the National Night at 72. Tomorrow, chance of some rain with a high of 93. Currently, 70 degrees in Morganton, 70 degrees in Hickory. That's your forecast from the National Night.
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1: Woo, woo, woo, woo. We know that country music leads to hootin'.
2: Woo!
1: And we know that hootin' leads to hollerin'.
2: Yeah!
1: And you know?
2: Yeah!
1: A little hootin' hollerin' never hurt anybody.

0: So just for the record, we're not country-ish. We're country all the way. Yeah! Playing one great song after another.
1: Don't have to leave this town.

Thinking about John MacArthur and his dirt. There's Hardy and Eric Church. Love that. It's a good song. Hey, it's Rick Taylor with you here on this Friday as we head into Labor Day weekend together. Thank you for making us a part of your Friday, everybody. We appreciate it very, very much. A lot of us this weekend are going to be doing some grilling and chilling. That's what we do on holiday weekends, right? Break out the grill and get the charcoal ready or however you do your grilling. You know, a lot of people use gas, stuff like that. But there's a lot of things you can actually grill, you know. Hot dogs, hamburgers, we all know that. But according to AAA, ARP, AARP, that's a magazine for those over 50. Apparently, there's some other

If it's country music that leads you to drink, then what are you going to do after all the bars are closed? After all the bars are closed. Please listen responsibly.

A John Deere sitting on a hillside with a small bird perched on a stack. That's what country sounds like. 92.1, The Big Dog.

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Playing one great song after another.

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Just for the record, we're not country-ish. We're country all the way. Yeah! Playing one great song after another.

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The Big Dog.

Labor Day weekend's ahead of us, which unofficially marks the end of summer. So I've got a long, hot summer for Keith Urban. His throwback coming up in just a second. I'm Kent Stevens. Thanks for letting me hang with you on a Friday afternoon. Here's Ella Langley with Morgan Wallen.

A John Deere sitting on a hillside with a small bird perched on a stack. That's what country sounds like. 92.1, The Big Dog.

Wheat and hops make beer. Corn and charred oak barrels make bourbon. And we, along with a little help from Nashville, make great country music. All we need now is you and yours. Here, enjoy another great country song.

A John Deere sitting on a hillside with a small bird perched on a stack. That's what country sounds like.

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2: 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I'd been out on the road, lonely at night. And it'd been a while